George Ezra with Shotgun on Magic Radio. It's such a peak summer song, that. I love it. Can you believe it came out 8 years ago? 2018, that track. George Ezra, we'd like some new music, please. Coming up, I've got Michael Jackson, Westlife as well. It is Miri Green here with you till three. So whether you're on the sofa, maybe you're on the road, maybe you're just working with your colleagues, I hope you're enjoying the music. We're online, we're on DAB, we're on the Rayo app and on your smart speaker. If you are with your colleagues, turn this one up and sing along. Four Non Blondes and What's Up on Magic Radio.

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It's Magic Radio. Miri Green here. If you love your soul music, stick Magic Radio on this evening at 7 o'clock, because Lamar will have a whole hour of the biggest soul tracks from 7 as part of Magic Soul Summer. Perfect if you're just going to be floating around on a lilo in the paddling pool around that time with a glass of something fresh. 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

0: Duran Duran with Ordinary World. It's Magic Radio. I'm Miri Green. I love that Ed Sheeran song we just played as well, Sapphire. I feel like it's not getting as much love as it should. I love that. I think it's the best thing he's done for ages. Anyway, you heard it here first. I'm Miri Green with Madonna's Papa Don't Preach coming up soon. Kylie Minogue as well, coming up before two.
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0: 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Can't Get You Out of My Head on Magic Radio. Do you remember those short shorts? I mean, I'd like to say, can I have a pair of those for this hot weather? But I don't think I could pull them off. She still could though, couldn't she? Cyndi Lauper, Taylor Swift, Take That, and Lulu on the way next here on Magic Radio.
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Anastasia with I'm Out of Love. This is Magic Radio. Now, you're probably aware that we've had a boy band summer. Yeah, a boy band summer so far on Magic Radio for 2026. But from Monday, we are flipping boy band summer to be girl band summer. Yes, this is my thing. With the 30th anniversary of Wannabe coming up, yes, by the Spice Girls, we're going to be celebrating bands like the Spice Girls, All Saints, Sugar Babes and Bananarama. So Mel C and the Pussycat Dolls are going to be joining Magic Radio to host shows. And there's loads of tickets to be won too. It's time for some girl power, I think, on Magic Radio's Girl Band Summer, which starts on Monday. Yeah, not right now, because I've got Luther Vandross. This is Never Too Much on Magic Radio.

It's Aha, spreading the good vibes through the night on Magic Radio. The sun will be up in a minute, won't it? Probably. Miri Green here. I'm here every weekend from midnight till 3 o'clock, keeping you going through the night with the musical caffeine you need. Here's one from Celine Dion, a little bit more relaxing. Here's That's the Way It Is.

0: Shalimar, a night to remember on Magic Radio. Maybe that's the night you've just had. Been at a wedding? Maybe you're on the way back in a taxi? Hope you're enjoying yourself, whatever you're doing right now. 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

0: Ellie Goulding. It's Bern, and this is Magic Radio. My time with you is up. Thank you for joining me. I will be back next weekend. Little Mix and Spice Girls on the way.
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I'm Jo Russell. It's Girl Band debut chart songs now. The songs that made us love them, that made us want to be them, that made us dress like them. And of course, we wanted to be best friends with them. This really gives me goosebumps still. The song that won Little Mix the X Factor, Cannonball.

great girl band debut songs on Magic Radio's Girl Band Summer Playlist. 30 years of the Spice Girls. It's the anniversary this year of Wannabe, of 30 years of the Spice Girls. We've played you that. We played the debut Little Mix song, Girls Aloud, the song that beat One True Voice in Pop Stars The Rivals. You remember? The tension. Will Cheryl be in the band? I was so into Pop Stars The Rivals. And it's still a great song, isn't it? Sound of the Underground. All Saints as well. And time for this one from Eternal.

0: 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I mean, who doesn't want that for half an hour? 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
8: The top stories at this hour. England's unbeaten record at the World Cup continued with a 2-0 victory over Panama. Jude Bellingham scored the opening goal. He says it was important for them to go through to the last 32 as group winners.
9: I hope we're giving everyone a good experience of the tournament, a good experience of watching England. 3 days, I think, 3 or 4 days until we play again. And take each step as it comes.
8: Boss Thomas Tuchel insists the team will only benefit from getting through another tough World Cup game. It took them until the second half to break down their opponents. Harry Kane got the second goal to secure their victory in New Jersey.
10: We managed to score two and create half chances and later in the match more chances. There is no problem if these matches feel tight, if these matches feel tough. It will help us in the next match.
8: And that next match is against the Democratic Republic of the Congo on Wednesday. Now, Steve Clarke stepped down as Scotland head coach last night after his side's World Cup exit was finally confirmed. Their chances of being one of the 8 best third-placed finishers was ended by Croatia's 2-1 win over Ghana. A car's crashed into pedestrians in West London. 5 people were injured in Ealing Broadway yesterday afternoon. 3 went to hospital. A 34-year-old's been arrested on suspicion of dangerous driving and attempted murder. The incident's not being treated as terrorist-related. The fragile truce between Iran and the US looks increasingly strained after further tit-for-tat reprisals. For the second night in a row, the US has launched a series of strikes on Iranian targets, claiming it's because Tehran launched vessels in the Strait of Hormuz. And Emma Raducanu's Wimbledon participation looks doubtful after she cut short practice yesterday. The British number one then postponed her media conference. She didn't train on Thursday or Friday either and arrived at the All England Club with strapping around her right lower leg.
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8: 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That's the latest. I'm Michelle Ponting.
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6: The top stories at this hour. England fans have been celebrating through the night here and in New Jersey thanks to a 2-0 victory over Panama.
7: It was a frustrating first half, but we knew, you know, we knew they would step up when we needed them to.
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6: It means they progress to the knockout stages of the World Cup as group winners. Jude Bellingham and Harry Kane scored the second half goals. Here's Bellingham.
11: I hope we're giving everyone a good experience of the tournament, a good experience of watching England. 3 days, I think, 3 or 4 days until we play again. And, take each step as it comes.
6: They now face the Democratic Republic of the Congo in the next round. Meanwhile, Steve Clarke has stepped down as Scotland boss after their elimination from the World Cup. In an open letter, he's thanked fans and players for their support, but said it was a disappointing tournament, with them winning just one game against Haiti. Now, the US has carried out further strikes against Iranian targets in a second night of tit-for-tat reprisals. Military chiefs have accused Tehran of attacking a merchant vessel in the Strait of Hormuz yesterday morning. A car's crashed into pedestrians in West London. 5 people were injured in Ealing Broadway yesterday afternoon. 3 needed to be taken to hospital. A 34-year-old man's been arrested. Police say it's not being treated as an act of terrorism. More than 3,000 people have been left homeless by Venezuela's earthquakes. The death toll from Wednesday's back-to-back tremors have risen to 1,400, with 55,000 missing. Rescuers are frantically searching through the rubble of collapsed homes for any sign of survivors. Emma Raducanu looks doubtful for Wimbledon after she cut short practice yesterday. The British number one abandoned the session with 10 minutes remaining, then postponed her media conference. And we should start to see temperatures drop in England once a Met Office amber weather warning for heat expires at 9 this morning. It follows record breaking hot conditions this week.
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6: Well, any showers will die away, leaving another dry and sunny day, although fresher than of late. That's the latest. I'm Michelle Ponting.
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2: 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You're with Sonali Shah here on Magic Radio with the Blue Boys coming up for you after Robbie.

Taylor Dayne on Magic Radio. This is Sunday Breakfast with me, Sonali Shah. Morning. How are you? Did you stay up late to watch England? Oh, these late matches. Oh, that along with the heat. It's been a tiring week, right? I've just been having a look through the Sunday papers to see if there are any clever headlines after the win. Jersey noise and Yanks a lot. So maybe even the result was a little bit late for the headline writers. The best four words that I have heard so far this morning came in the weather just after our news update at 7. Fresher than of late. Oh my gosh, music to my ears. I'll get on Cheryl Cole after Olivia Dean.

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0: Sheryl Crow with All I Want to Do, soundtracking our Sunday morning here on Magic Radio. I'm Sonali Shah. All I want to do is feel some fresh air on my face this week. Oh, we've missed it, haven't we, in that heat wave? Billy Joel and Whitney Houston will play for us next. But first, news of our latest big win. We paid out a massive £750,000 to Rosemary on Make Me a Winner on Friday. She was chilling in her garden with her cockapoo honey.
1: My God, I only entered it about 5 to 5. I just thought of it. I thought, oh, I haven't done it.
0: So there you have it, a last-minute entry, and she won.
1: Oh, I nearly dropped the blooming phone. I've got my feet in a paddling pool.
0: All the hazards of a paddling pool. 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

Playing that for Lucy and Mick. He's driving his lorry to Corby this morning, and Lucy says, love you so much and cannot wait to be your wife. 61054 is the number for your shout-outs this morning. Pop the word magic at the top of your message. I have Lionel Richie and Coldplay coming up for you very soon. This is Sonali Shah here on Magic Radio.

0: Well, I will now. It's a little bit cooler. Crowded House on Magic Radio with me, Sonali Shah. Morning. How are you all? If this week's hot weather has got you thinking, well, you know what? It's worth staying in the UK this summer rather than going abroad searching for sun. Snap. That's what I'm thinking. Some kids in Scotland, of course, already broken up, some this week. It's going to be a Mexican wave of schools closing, not long until the rest of the country does break up too. So if you're wondering, well, how are we going to keep the family entertained? You can chill because we've got something for you. 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

Coldplay's Viva La Vida soundtracking International Pride Day here on Magic Radio. Happy Sunday. I'm Sonali Shah. How are you? What's got you up early on the final Sunday of June? Yes, it is July this week. 61054 is the number. Start with Magic. Are you off to one of the many, many Pride events happening around the country today? Maybe you are preparing for a barbecue later today. We have the little ones' footy presentation day because the tournaments are over and the weather is looking lush for it, thankfully.

0: Sia Chandelier soundtracking the best day of the week here on Magic Radio with me, Sonali Shah. Morning. I wonder if any England fans are still swinging from a chandelier at 7:55 in the morning. Maybe in New Jersey or across the water in New York where the Panama match took place, where it's, what, coming up to 3 a.m? Oh, we do get excited about a group match win, don't we? Got to pace ourselves. I say that. At the same time, my whole personality is celebrating a win when you get them. So I'd be there too, to be honest, if I was in the US right now. If you give me 20 minutes, I'm going to play you the best variety from the 80s to now, which means some Tiffany, Ella Henderson, 90s Mike and the Mechanics, and then Beyonce from the noughties. All coming up here for you on Magic Radio.
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0: 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Rich, thick ketchup oozing onto a juicy burger. 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
3: The top stories at this hour. England's unbeaten record at the World Cup continued with a 2-0 victory over Panama. Jude Bellingham scored the opening goal. He says it was important for them to go through to the last 32 as group winners.
4: I hope we're giving everyone a good experience of the tournament, a good experience of watching England. 3 days, I think, 3 or 4 days until we play again. And take each step as it comes.
3: Boss Thomas Tuchel insists the team will only benefit from getting through another tough World Cup game. It took them until the second half to break down their opponents. Harry Kane got the second goal to secure their victory in New Jersey.
5: We managed to score two and create half chances and later in the match more chances. There is no problem if these matches feel tight, if these matches feel tough. It will help us in the next match.
3: And that next match is against the Democratic Republic of the Congo on Wednesday. Now, Steve Clarke stepped down as Scotland head coach last night after his side's World Cup exit was finally confirmed. Their chances of being one of the 8 best third-placed finishers was ended by Croatia's 2-1 win over Ghana. A car's crashed into pedestrians in West London. 5 people were injured in Ealing Broadway yesterday afternoon. 3 went to hospital. A 34-year-old's been arrested on suspicion of dangerous driving and attempted murder. The incident's not being treated as terrorist-related. The fragile truce between Iran and the US looks increasingly strained after further tit-for-tat reprisals. For the second night in a row, the US has launched a series of strikes on Iranian targets, claiming it's because Tehran launched vessels in the Strait of Hormuz. And Emma Raducanu's Wimbledon participation looks doubtful after she cut short practice yesterday. The British number one then postponed her media conference. She didn't train on Thursday or Friday either and arrived at the All England Club with strapping around her right lower leg.
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3: Well, any showers will die away, leaving another dry and sunny day, although fresher than of late. That's the latest. I'm Michelle Ponting.
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morning. Happy Sunday. We're celebrating England topping the group with a win last night. At least a 5 p.m. kickoff for the next match is a little bit more friendly on Wednesday evening. Also celebrating International Pride Day with Sonali Shah here on Magic Radio. Ella Henderson coming up for you after Tiffany.

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Mike and the Mechanics soundtracking our Sunday morning. Yo, it's Anali Shah here on Magic Radio. How are you? If you're up early and out and about today, you've got things going on. Maybe you're out in the car. Maybe you're just chilling in the garden, actually. Remember, you can take Magic Radio with you. 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Or if you want more summer songs, maybe you've got a barbecue going on, ask it to play Magic Soul. Oh, always sounds so fab, even if the sun is hiding behind those clouds. Madonna is going to get us into the groove soon after Beyoncé.

0: Madonna may be getting into the groove for Glastonbury. She's been hinting this week that she may headline. Oh, we'll keep an eye on that. You're with Sonali Shah here on Magic Radio. Happy Sunday. Happy Pride. Ace of Base, Alex Warren and Dolly Parton will play for you next. Make me a winner! But first, we have to tell you that we paid out a life-changing £750,000 to Lucky Rosemary on Friday, who only entered the competition just before the lines closed.
1: I can't believe I'm having this conversation with you. Oh, I can't do shaking.
0: What will she do with her winnings after she stops shaking?
1: I'll get myself a house. It's just that I feel very cut off from the world where I am, and I like to socialise.
0: Oh, how lovely. She'll be living in an area where she'll have more people around her. Do you want to join Rosemary in the 750k team? There is a guaranteed winner every Friday of the tournament. For your chance to score yourself £750,000, get yourself into the draw. And don't do it last minute, like Rosemary. Just get it done today and then it's out of the way and you don't have to think about it till Friday. Here's how you can enter. 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Over 18s only. The lines close at 5 p.m. on Friday. 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
1: I suspect there may be some England fans who need Alex Warren's carrying services after celebrating that Panama win a little too hard. I'm Sonali. This is Dolly. Tumblr.

0: You're with Sonali Shah on my 7 to 10 here on Magic Radio. I'm just lining up Bon Jovi and Pink to play for you next here on the final Sunday morning of June. And you know how Magic Radio has been sending some of you to the biggest gigs and events all summer long already, right? Well, hold up. Tomorrow morning, Gok and Harriet will be announcing a special edition of Magic Radio's Got Your Tickets. I can't tell you a huge amount. All I can say, it is a very special concert that you will not want to miss out on. 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

soundtracking what I'm sure will be a very sleepy Sunday morning for England fans. I think I might need a nap later after staying up for the match last night. I was going to go to bed. I just can't, though. I just can't if there's an England match. I did wake up to see Messi had scored his record-breaking in a record-breaking seventh World Cup game in a row last night for Argentina against Jordan in one of those overnight matches. Argentina is my presenter sweepstake team, so I am keeping a close eye on the defending champions. Great to see Harry Kane as well, England captain, breaking Gary Lineker's record to become England's all-time leading World Cup scorer. Oh my gosh, 11 goals is the tally. And, you know, fingers crossed, we'll have more.

0: Amy Winehouse, Mark Ronson with Valerie. You're with Sonali Shah here on Magic Radio. Good morning. If you give me 20 minutes, I'm going to get on some Take That as they take their circus to Manchester and Dublin, kicking off July that way. The best variety from the 80s to now means I'll also get on Naughty's Kings of Leon, 80s The Weather Girls, and then it'll be Bruno Mars who brings us up to now here on Magic Radio.
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19: The top stories this hour. England fans have been celebrating through the night here and in New Jersey, thanks to a 2-0 victory over Panama.
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0: We knew, you know,
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3: Harry Kane, best striker in the world. Football's coming home.
4: It means they progressed to the knockout stages of the World Cup as group winners. Jude Bellingham and Harry Kane scored the second half goals. Here's Bellingham.
5: I hope we're giving everyone a good experience of the tournament, a good experience of watching England. 3 days, I think, 3 or 4 days until we play again. And, take each step as it comes.
4: They now face the Democratic Republic of the Congo in the next round. Meanwhile, Steve Clarke has stepped down as Scotland boss after their elimination from the World Cup. In an open letter, he's thanked fans and players for their support, but said it was disappointing that they only won one game. A car being driven into pedestrians on a busy West London high street is not being treated as terrorism. Police arrested a 34-year-old on suspicion of dangerous driving and attempted murder in Ealing Broadway yesterday. Rescue efforts in Venezuela have been made potentially more dangerous by smaller aftershocks following 2 devastating earthquakes. More than 1,400 people are now known to have died, while tens of thousands of others are still missing. A growing number of international rescue teams are starting to climb through mountains of debris and rubble. This woman is among the survivors, still coming to terms with what's happened.
6: I shouted, "Run, run, the building is falling down." When I turned, I took 2 steps, the ceiling fell down and the rush of air blew me out.
4: And Emma Raducanu's Wimbledon participation looks doubtful after the former US Open champion cut short practice yesterday. The British number one abandoned the session, then postponed her media conference. She didn't train on Thursday and Friday and arrived at the All England Club with strapping around her lower right leg.
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4: Well, any showers will die away, leaving another dry and sunny day, although fresher than of late. That's the latest. I'm Michelle Ponting.
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1: Radio. Good morning, good morning. You're with Sonali Shah here on Magic Radio. I thought I'd kick off this hour of the show with the lads who are kicking off July in Manchester on Wednesday night, just after the England game. It's not bad timing, is it?

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The Magic Radio forecast for this week is it's actually raining girls, because we are flipping boy band summer to girl band summer with the 30th anniversary of Wannabe coming up. We're going to be celebrating bands like the Spice Girls, All Saints, Sugar Babes, Bananarama. 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So it is time for some girl power on Magic Radio's girl band summer. Starts tomorrow. In the meantime, we've got a Brian after Bruno.

0: I'm sure big footy fan Bryan Adams, he supports Chelsea, will be watching the first knockout game of the tournament tonight. His national team, Canada, faces South Africa, which is already history-making before kickoff because both teams have never been in a World Cup knockout match before. That's at 8 tonight. Coming up here on Magic Radio Sunday Breakfast Show with me, Sonali Shah, George Michael duetting with Aretha, and Anne-Marie takes us back to 2002. We paid out a massive £750,000 to Rosemary on Make Me a Winner on Friday. She was chilling in her garden with her cockapoo, Honey, when she got the call.
1: Finally entered it about 5 to 5. I just thought of it. I thought, oh, I haven't done it. I can't believe I'm having this conversation. I'll get myself a house. It's just that I feel very cut off from the world where I am, and I like to socialise. Oh, I nearly dropped the blooming phone. I've got my feet in a paddling pool.
0: I'm glad she didn't drop her phone. And I'm not sure I'm recommending Rosemary's technique of, you know, entering 5 minutes to go. 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Over 18s only. The lines close at 5 p.m. on Friday. And that is when Kate Thornton will be making a call. 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

year 2002, the year we started using the euro in Europe. Mariah showed us around that New York triplex she had in MTV Cribs. Apple released the second generation iPod. Disney released the original Lilo and Stitch. Brazil beat Germany to win the World Cup. And camera phones made their way from Japan and Korea over to Europe and us here in the UK. And the world would never be the same again.

0: The Goo Goo Dolls with Iris on Magic Radio's Sunday Breakfast Show with me, Sonali Shah. The text lines are now open for the request show. Lynn Parsons is in for Anna this morning, and you get to pick all the songs that she plays for 3 hours. So, the big question is, what would you like Lynn to play for you? Text her on 61054, pop the word magic at the top of your request. You do that and I will line up Whitney Houston, Teddy Swims and SWV to play for you here next.
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Kylie Minogue, who was seen not quite spinning around, but hand in hand with Quentin Tarantino in the Welsh seaside town of Port

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22: The top stories this hour. Harry Kane and Jude Bellingham fired England to a hard-fought 2-0 win over Panama to ensure top spot in the World Cup Group L. It means they'll face Democratic Republic of Congo in Atlanta in the second round. Both goals came in the second half and Captain Kane admits they had to work hard for the victory.
23: Sometimes people just expect

0: teams like England to walk over these teams and it to be an easy game. They made it tough. They're physical. They're playing for pride. They're playing for their country. So ultimately, we wore them down. We got our chances in the second half there with a bit more clinical in the final third.
1: Steve Clarke stepped down as Scotland head coach after his side's World Cup exit was finally confirmed. Their chances of being one of the eight best third-placed finishers was ended by Croatia's 2-1 win over Ghana. Rescue efforts in Venezuela have been made potentially more dangerous by smaller aftershocks following two devastating earthquakes. More than 1,400 people are now known to have died, while around 55,000 are still missing. A 34-year-old man is being questioned by police on suspicion of dangerous driving and attempted murder after a car hit pedestrians on a West London high street. Five people were injured, three taken to hospital. An independent investigation into England's maternity and neonatal services is due to be released within days. The interim report from Baroness Amos had already signalled several issues, including a stressed workforce and discrimination. Bereaved mother Brooke Golden was treated under Barking, Havering and Redbridge University Hospital's NHS Trust, one of the 12 being looked at.
2: I didn't injure my baby. My baby didn't injure herself. You know, she was injured by prolonged and excessive force of the instruments and the lack of care from everyone. There was nobody in that hospital that day, the day that I delivered my baby, that showed an ounce of empathy.
1: And most of us across the country are waking up to a much cooler morning following a record-breaking hot week. The Met Office amber warning has now come to an end.
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1: Well, any showers will die away, leaving another dry and sunny day, although fresher than of late. That's the latest. I'm Michelle Ponting.
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6: Thank you, Sonali. Morning, it's Lynn looking after the Magic Radio request show for Anna. So let's get your song on the radio. And just for asking for a song, you get put into the draw to win a £250 gift voucher to spend in-store at Wix. 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Producers Nina and Murray, they're knee-deep in strawberries and chocolate croissants, standing by to sort your requests, so don't disappoint them. Morning, Josie and B. Could you play Harry Styles, Lynn? We have tickets for Wembley tomorrow night. We share a flat in Battersea, and although we are both 32, we have a poster of Harry on our bathroom wall. There's no need to excuse that, whatever age you are. Here's your song.

Katrina and the Waves, Walking on Sunshine for Teresa. It's as easy as that. To ask for a song, text 61054, starting your message with the word magic, or email hello@magic.co.uk. We started with Harry Styles. Of course, Shania Twain is supporting him at Wembley. She will be amazing too. Penny, you asked for Shania. That don't impress me much. It's cooler where you are today. Doors and windows open, and there's a breeze finally blowing through the house.

0: Westlife, World of Our Own. Happy birthday to my beautiful bestie, Becky. 30 years of friendship, and this will always be our favourite song, Love, Lou. Maybe you had a late night. Perhaps you're watching England go through to the final 32 of the World Cup. Get in touch if you'd like a song. 61054, starting your message with the word magic, or email hello@magic.co.uk. 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

Phil Collins in the air tonight, especially for Hannah. Hope that made you smile. Lorraine in Surrey, aren't you the lucky one? Looking forward to Wimbledon. You're going tomorrow for the first day's action. All eyes on Jack Draper. Could you play Green Green Grass by George Ezra? Which moves

Boyzone picture of you, especially for Claire. Happy Sunday. It's Pam in Stroud here, Lynn. Could you play Time of My Life from the film Dirty Dancing? My husband and I have been married 22 years this week, and it was our wedding song. Congratulations, you two.

0: Bill Medley, Jennifer Warnes, The Time of My Life. Congratulations, Pam, and your husband in Stroud on 22 years of marriage. Happy anniversary to you. Just for asking for a song today, you get put in the draw to win a £250 gift voucher to spend in-store at Wickes. 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

Such a good song, Sabrina Carpenter, Espresso for Fenton. What a great name. You're volunteering today at a charity superstore in Bescot in Walsall, and you're loving the song so far. Glad you approve. Before that, another one, Bites the Dust, Queen, and that was especially for Lance. You say it's been a bit of a week completing jobs, and now goodbye to the totally sleepless nights because there is a cool breeze blowing. I'm with you. Lynn, could you play Shake It Off by Taylor Swift for my daughter Fern? She's a big Swiftie. She's just had her 8th birthday. Fern, you might want to turn.

0: Michael Jackson, Bad, on the Magic Radio Request Show. It's Lynn for Anna, and that was the choice of Nathan. You say it's so much cooler here today. Doors and windows open, doing some housework with my amazing nephew, Matthew. Hope you enjoyed your song. 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
23: The top stories this hour. An independent investigation into England's maternity and neonatal services is due to be released within days. The interim report from Baroness Amos had already signalled several issues, including a stressed workforce and discrimination. Bereaved mother Brooke Golden was treated under Barking, Havering and Redbridge University Hospitals NHS Trust, one of 12 being looked at.
24: I didn't injure my baby. My baby didn't injure herself. You know, she was injured by prolonged excessive force of the instruments and the lack of care from everyone. There was nobody in that hospital that day, the day that I delivered my baby, that showed an ounce of empathy.
23: The government says they have the clinical expertise, lived experience and sector know-how to deliver changes. A car being driven into pedestrians in West London, injuring five people, will not be treated as terrorism, according to police. They've arrested a 34-year-old man on suspicion of attempted murder and dangerous driving in Ealing Broadway. More than 50,000 people remain missing in Venezuela following two major earthquakes. Rescuers are frantically trying to find anyone who's trapped. The housing minister insists the public doesn't want a general election. Steve Reid says they just want the government to move forward on its plans and quickly. Andy Burnham, who won the Makerfield by-election to return to Parliament, could be

0: Announced as Prime Minister within weeks. Now it's all over for Steve Clarke as Scotland manager after their World Cup dream came to an end. He's resigned, but Thomas Tuchel's England side enter the knockout stages, top of their group after beating Panama 2-0. Head coach Thomas Tuchel paid tribute to the two scorers, Bellingham and Kane.
1: That's why we pick them. They make us dangerous. They make us a top team. And that's why our expectations are high.
0: And England's cricketers face the fourth day of the final test against New Zealand. The tourists resume on 120 for three in their second innings at Trent Bridge. That's just about to get underway.
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0: Well, any showers will die away, leaving another dry and sunny day, although fresher than of late. That's the latest. I'm Michelle Ponting.
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4: 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Jennifer, thank you for your message. You asked for Rick Astley, so let's do it, my friend.

Emma in Cornwall. You say, please play Alanis Morissette for myself and my husband. We went to see her on Friday at Powderham Castle. Oh my goodness, I've been a fan for ages. She was just amazing. Will you thank my husband for buying me the tickets? You are the best. Sometimes when you send a message through, you don't give us all the names, so we don't get a name check for your husband, Emma, but he knows exactly who he is. So if you are getting in touch about a song, please give us all the names. Claire in West Sussex, you say, could you play Kylie Minogue? Can't Get You Out of My Head. Binge watched her documentary on Netflix last night. It's brilliant, isn't it? You say, so powerful, and well done to England for winning last night. I think there are a lot of us very happy about that. Of course, they play again on Wednesday.

0: Raise Your Glass, that's Pink on the Magic Radio Request Show for Amy in Edinburgh. Happy Sunday to you. I'm so glad it's cooler too. Take That and John Parr on the way. If you were listening last Friday afternoon, you'll already know Rosemary walked away with £750,000 on our competition, Make Me a Winner. 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It's over 18s only, please. Lines close at 5 p.m. this Friday. Just after that, Kate Thornton will make the call. If your phone rings, please answer it. And if Kate is at the other end, £750,000 is all yours to spend however you wish. All the luck in the world.
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John Parr, St Elmo's Fire, the choice of Jane with a Y in Essex. You want it for your husband, Luke. You got him doing some DIY, putting up some frames and shelves today. Hope you enjoyed that. Before that, we played Take That for Sarah in Southend in Essex, just off to the Garden Centre for a late breakfast, Lynn. It's also for you if you've seen them recently on their circus tour. Dylan in Plymouth, morning. You wanted Mariah Carey, Hero, in memory of your nan, Leslie.

0: Katy Perry, Raw, especially for Thomas, aged 8. It's a great song, isn't it? There are some brilliant song choices coming in. And just a reminder, if you ask for a song today, you'll get put into the draw to win a £250 voucher to spend in-store at Wickes. 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Cheeky mention for everyone involved in the Armed Forces Day celebrations in Bridlington today. Yvonne and Clive are very proud of you. Still to come on the show, Fleetwood Mac and McFly. Magic
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So sweet. All About You. Would you please play McFly for my daughter, Megan? 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She's really looking forward to it, as am I. Go smash it, girl, is the message. And Tracy, thank you for your email. You say, daughter Elsie would love to hear Uptown Funk. Oh, Elsie, it's all yours.

0: Foreigner, I want to know what love is, especially for Lisa. Thank you for picking that. It's gorgeous and a taste of what you'll hear on Mellow Magic from 8 tonight. 4 hours of songs to help you relax and unwind and cool down if you need it. Jim Davis will be looking after you this evening. On the way, final hour of the Magic Radio Request Show, waiting in the wings, the other side of the news, it's Journey. Don't stop believing.
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16: The top stories at this hour. The government insists the public doesn't want a general election, but the Tories say they'd be ready if it happened. Makerfield MP Andy Burnham could be Prime Minister by the middle of next month. That's if no one runs against him in the Labour leadership race. It's almost a week since Sir Keir Starmer resigned as Prime Minister. Shadow Housing Secretary Sir James Cleverly says the opposition needs to think hard about the bigger picture.
17: This churn of prime ministers and the instability of governments is not good for us on the world stage. There are some really important things.
16: Meanwhile, the government's hinted its upcoming defence investment plan will take lessons from Ukraine and apply them here, including on topics like drones. It follows reports they'd be prioritised over traditional combat vehicles like ships and tanks. Ministers insist the long-awaited plan will commit billions of pounds. A major search is underway in Bolton for a boy who's gone missing in the River Irwell. Efforts to find him have been underway since around five last night. Meanwhile, a 15-year-old's died after getting into trouble in a reservoir in the Stalybridge area of Greater Manchester. Iran's launched missile and drone strikes on US military sites in Kuwait and Bahrain. Tehran claims it's in response to recent action led by Washington. Jude Bellingham says Harry Kane is England's greatest ever player. The two stars scored a goal each to beat Panama 2-0 to top World Cup Group L. It sets up a last 32 clash with Democratic Republic Congo in

0: Atlanta. Kane repaid the compliment to Bellingham.
1: "Drew's a fantastic player, world-class player. It's a privilege to play with him and obviously have him in our team. And look, if we want to go far, we need all the big players playing well. And it's good to see Jude at his highest level."
0: And Steve Clarke has issued a statement saying it's been an honour to have been Scotland manager. He announced his resignation as their elimination from the World Cup was officially confirmed.
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0: Fresher today with outbreaks of rain for some parts of the west and east. Sunny spells elsewhere. That's the latest. I'm Michelle Ponting.
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6: It's the final hour of the Magic Radio Request Show. It's Lynn for Anna in the sunshine with a gorgeous summer breeze. Just saying, there's still time to ask for a song on the show. 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We'll let you know if you've won the voucher just before 1 at the end of the show, and Moraid will push the magic random button. But back to the songs now. Hey Jonathan, glad you're enjoying this morning's show. You're in Hinderwell near Whitby. You say it's a glorious day. Could you play Journey Don't Stop Believing for my gorgeous wife Lisa and our little 5-month-old Tommy? We all love this song.

Ed Sheeran, Bad Habits for Janet from Withnall. Have a good Sunday. Lynn, I've just bounced back after major surgery and my husband Lee has been amazing. He's cared for me so beautifully. We both love the Pretenders. I'll stand by you. And it seems so right from us. Love, Cassie in Pembrokeshire.

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Kelly Clarkson, Stronger. Now, we don't hear from a Wendy on the Magic Radio Request Show for a very, very long time. I mean, it's ages and ages. And then two come along at once. That was for Wendy in Essex, and a special mention for her son, Brett, who's been helping her out during a difficult time. Before that, every little thing she does is magic. The Police, for Gary, a belated happy birthday. Love, Wendy and Jade in Southend. Lynn, would you play Dancing Queen by ABBA? It'll help me get through a pile of ironing that now the weather is cooler, I can actually do. No more excuses, Norma.

0: Boncha, the Living on a Prayer. It's the Magic Radio Request Show. We've had two asks for that song. One from Caroline in Lansing, who said, Lynn, can you play Bon Jovi Living on a Prayer for my husband John? We're busy working on getting our first home ready to move into. Good luck with that. Another from Dawn. It says, Lynn, just heading back home after visiting my family in Rugby. Could you play Bon Jovi Living on a Prayer for my daughter? Because her and I are seeing him in September at Wembley for the 12th time. We love Magic Radio. We love you more. Alex and Amanda in Worthing, so good to hear from you. A 10-minute warning. Lines will be closing in 10 minutes' time. Then we'll be choosing one person at random to win the £250 gift voucher to spend in-store at Wix. Marade is standing over that magic random button. On the way, Shania Twain and Billy Joel. 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

choice of Julie. You say, Lynn, I don't usually have the chance to chill on a Sunday, so today is special, listening to the programme for the first time. Well, it's usually Anna, and you will love her when she's back too. Before that, you're still the one, Shania Twain, for Terry, from Debbie in Sunny Torquay, who says, I want to tell you how much I love you and thank you for the support you've given me through the past year. Lines are closed, requests are locked in. We'll be announcing the winner of the Wix £250 gift voucher very, very soon. Hello, Ema. You're on your way back from catching up with an old friend in Oxford, stuck on the M25, returning to the South Coast, loving the songs. Could you play Mark Cohen, Walking in Memphis? With pleasure.

0: Olivia Dean, our last song. Vicky, you chose that for your 12-year-old daughter, Lily, who's helping you clean your mum's holiday cottage. We've got a winner. We have pushed the random button, the magic random button. Well done, Moraid. The winner is Kira. It's a £250 voucher to spend in-store at Wix. And this time next week, we could be congratulating you. There will be another £250 voucher to spend in-store at Wix on the Magic Radio Request Show. Special thanks to my amazing producers, Nina and Moraid. I would say the combined genius can only be described as the ultimate girl power. Thank you. And thank you for your company and for choosing some brilliant songs. Hopefully, Anna is back with you next week. I'm Lynn Parsons. I return on Wednesday for Mellow Magic from 8. Do swing by if you fancy. On the way, it's the girl with the golden smile, Jo Russell. And in the next 20 minutes, she'll play you Starship, George Michael and Mika.
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17: The top stories at this hour. An independent investigation into England's maternity and neonatal services is due to be released within days. The interim report from Baroness Amos had already signalled several issues, including a stressed workforce and discrimination. Bereaved mum Brooke Golden was treated under Barking, Havering and Redbridge University Hospitals NHS Trust, one of 12 being looked at.
18: I didn't injure my baby. My baby didn't injure herself. You know, she was injured by prolonged and excessive force of the instruments and the lack of care from everyone. There was nobody in that hospital that day, the day that I delivered my baby, that showed an ounce of empathy.
17: The body of a 15-year-old boy has been found in water in Tameside. In Bolton, there's a search for a boy who went missing in the River Irwell yesterday. Police are reminding people of the dangers of entering open water. 4 days after the devastating earthquakes in Venezuela, rescuers have found a baby and an 11-year-old boy alive. This worker helped get them out and says it's giving everyone on the ground hope.
19: We all need this help, and we're doing right. Working together with love, because the life human being is the most important thing.
17: It's thought 55,000 are missing. The Conservative Party says it's ready for a general election if one's to happen. Andy Burnham could become Prime Minister unchallenged within weeks. Steve Clarke says he's honoured to have been Scotland's manager for 7 years as the team bows out of the World Cup.

0: Up. He stood down as boss despite only signing a four-year contract last month. Meanwhile, England progressed to the last 32 at the top of Group L. Goals from Jude Bellingham and Harry Kane secured that top spot. Bellingham paid tribute to Kane, who's now officially England's greatest ever scorer at World Cups.
1: It's an honour to play with him. For me, he's the best England player of all time. He's the one who showed up more than any England player. He's at a level at the minute that's just incredible.
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0: Fresher today with outbreaks of rain for some parts of the west and east. Sunny spells elsewhere. That's the latest. I'm Michelle Ponting.
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4: 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I promise you it won't happen again.

thank you to lovely, and I will call her by her rightful title, Dame Lynn Parsons, for stepping in for lovely Anna on the request show this week again on Magic Radio. Hello, welcome to my bit. I am Jo Russell, playing you the best variety from the 80s to now, and we're playing five from all the decades. So, 80s Starship, George Michael from the 90s, Mika from the noughties, Taylor Swift will represent one from now, and in between those two, we've got to go to 2011 for Adele.

0: Is this the week that Taylor Swift gets married? If you believe the gossip, and I do, then yes. Keep your eyes on your socials. The Swifties will lose their minds, and I am here for it. Hello, it's Magic Radio, playing you the best variety from the 80s to now. I am Jo Russell. The variety continues. We're going to go back to the 90s with a bit of Whitney. Will Young from the noughties as well. That's on the way in 10. First, though, we could change your life. Make me a winner! Get ready for Goosies. Little bit of goosebumps when Rosemary won, and we wanted to know what Rosemary was going to spend her £750,000 win on.
1: I'll get myself a house. It's just that I feel very cut off from the world where I am, and I like to socialise.
0: Oh, Rosemary, don't you just want to give her a big cuddle? Well done, you. If you want to be part of the 750k team, you need to remember that throughout the whole of this tournament that's going on, every single Friday, you could score yourself £750,000, just like Rosemary did. How would it change your life? 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Over 18s only, lines close 5 o'clock on Friday. And then you just got to make sure that your phone's not in the bottom of your handbag and that you answer your phone after lines close. If it's us, we'll put £750,000 straight into your bank account. 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

Will Young, Leave Right Now on Magic Radio. The best variety from the 80s to now. I am Joe Russell. How are we doing today? Do you want some advice for today? When you get to work tomorrow, that's when you've got to start the little cough. Oh, I feel great. And then Tuesday, you're a bit more chesty. Wednesday, I can't possibly come in. You know what I mean? That's when the next England game is, guys. 5 p.m. We don't want to be at work.

0: Lionel's cancelled some of his gigs, hasn't he? He's not very well at the minute. So I'm sending love and good wishes to Lionel Richie. I've seen him live twice and it's the most fun. It's proper fun. So lots of love to Lionel Richie. It's Magic Radio, the best variety from the 80s to now. I'm Jo Russell and we're flipping boy band summer, which we've thoroughly enjoyed, into girl band summer. From tomorrow, we're going to celebrate all the girl bands that you love, that you wanted to be, that you dressed like, that you copied, that you identified with. I'm talking Spice Girls and All Saints and Sugar Babes, and let's even go back to Bananarama. We honestly love it. The dance moves, the fashion, everything. It's the 30th anniversary of Wannabe coming up very soon. So why not have a girl band summer? Mel C, I was going to say B then, no, C, and the Pussycat Dolls are all joining Magic Radio to host their own shows. 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If you are a fan of a girl band, do let me know what they did for you and how you were in your teens with them. Little Mix, not even mention Little Mix, the girls. 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

Pink and Nate, just give me a reason on Magic Radio. The best variety from the 80s to now. Can I say hi to Angus Mowat, who, now listen, I'm about to pronounce a name that could potentially be very wrong. So I'll apologise up front. I've got Angus, right? Mowat, who knows? I hope so. Rue Reed has sent me a message saying, can you give a shout out to Angus for giving me a hand staining my deck? And good luck to him for the Scotland national judo team. I mean, you, with those details, you know.

0: day. I feel like I could say that every weekend. They're just doing so much, aren't they, with their circus live tour. If you're a fan, that's just for you. Happy Sunday on Magic Radio. The best variety from the 80s to now. I don't know how groggy you are, whether you stayed up late for the England game. It felt late, didn't it? Hands in the air. And you can text me anonymously if you need to. Did anybody fall asleep before the second half? I mean, I went to watch it in bed. I didn't fall asleep, but I was exhausted. Anyway, listen, next game is a 5 p.m. kickoff. Hallelujah to that. It's exciting, isn't it? I love it when it's like this. Right, Madonna, Spice Girls and Lamar are all on the way on Magic Radio. If you give me 20 minutes of your time, I will give you that. And your chance of life-changing cash.
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out, everybody flocks to Magic Soul, where Lamar has his own show every day. 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Tis simple. Magic Radio is what you're on right now. Best variety from the 80s to now with Joe Russell, going through the decades, 80s, 90s, noughties. We've got one from now from Miles Smith, but before that, in between it all, is Justin Timberlake.

0: Madonna.
1: We play the best variety from the 80s to now, and that means on a Sunday I like to go through all of the decades, one from each. Madonna from the 80s, we did 90s and noughties and teens, and then we ended up with one from now, from Miles Smith. Nice to meet you. On Magic Radio, I am Jo Russell. Variety continues. Are we up for dancing? I don't know if it's not hot anymore where I am. It's okay, but it's cloudy and there's a wind. And now I'm going to bring back the sun. Of course I am, but I'm up for a bit of dancing. Irene Cara's Flash Dance on the way. Celine as well from the 90s to come. But what would you do if you won life-changing cash? Make me a winner! On Friday, we paid out a life-changing £750,000 to Rosemary, who 100% proved that she was one of us. She's one of the girls. Have a listen.
2: Oh, I nearly dropped the blooming phone. I've got my feet in a paddling pool.
1: What a Friday she was having. Sun was out, sat down. She didn't move to answer the phone. Just carried on in the paddling pool and won £750,000. God love her. Right, what will you do if we give you £750,000? We're doing it every single Friday of this current tournament. 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

Salute the Queen. Everyone salute Queen Celine. There you go. She deserves it. 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I know, I lose my mind when we play it. 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Hello, Joe, it's Paul. Can you thank my wife, Kay, for her amazing challenge of packing our suitcases with her numerous lists of what needs to be packed? I am not allowed anything other than weighing them. She is my world, and I cannot wait to go and create 2 weeks of memories at an adult-only all-inclusive. Now we're jealous. Block, someone block Paul. Block him. Have a good time.

0: Bruno Mars and Grenade on Magic Radio, where we always play the best variety from the 80s to now. I am Jo Russell. Make Gok and Harriet your first choice when you wake up tomorrow morning, because they've got a secret. You know Magic Radio's got your tickets, where we've been giving you tickets to the best gigs at Westlife, Boyzone, Take That as part of our boy band Summer. We have got such a big surprise for you tomorrow morning. A really special concert that you don't want to miss out on. That when you hear about it, you'll be like, oh, it's got to be me. You need to listen to Gok and Harriet when you wake up tomorrow. I would love to tell you, because when I heard that this is what they were giving away, can I say frothing at the mouth? That's what's happening. That happened to me. Because it's going to be the best. It is huge, and you can hear it tomorrow on The Breakfast Show. I want it out there so that I can talk about it, so I can get proper excited with you, because somebody's going and I can say no more. Listen tomorrow when you wake up to Gok and Harriet. They will sort it for you. Right, we got Natalie Imbruglia. She's a next.
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1: DJ Sammy, heaven on Magic Radio. The afternoon after the night before, it was a late one. Wasn't it a late one? I mean, we support you, England, and we are thrilled you are through to the next round, but, you know, wasn't it? Hello to Pete, who says he was up last night. He got up only half an hour ago. Pete is in Hull and he wants a quiet hello.

0: Lana Miles, Black Velvet on Magic Radio, the best variety from the 80s to now. I am Jo Russell. Stay with me. Give me 20 minutes of your time. We're going to go through the decades again, one from each. We're going to start with the Bangles from the 80s ahead of our girl band summer, which starts tomorrow.
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0: Before you go, there's something I want you to have.
1: 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But wait a minute, isn't this?
0: Yeah, yes it is.
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0: Well, baby, I went down and got it for you.

It's Magic Radio playing the best variety from the 80s to now. One song from each of the decades to start this hour off. 80s Bangles, 90s Backstreet Boys, noughties Britney. A friend of mine showed me a video yesterday and said, guess who they are? And it was two models, two male models doing a catwalk. And it was Britney's sons, Britney's kids. And I was like, what? It's like, you know, when you've not seen your cousin's newborn for a few years and suddenly they're at school and you're like, oh, I don't know. How's that? I don't know how that's happened. How are they now that tall? I don't know.

0: I have found the best bit of jumping on the World Cup bandwagon ever. And I'm going to reveal what that is. You'll be jealous. I will tell you what it is in 10 minutes' time on Magic Radio. The best variety from the 80s to now. We've played one from all the decades. 80s, 90s, noughties, teens. And one from now. New from Olivia Dean on Magic Radio. Variety continues. Let's give you a bit of En Vogue from the 90s. Noughties Gaga as well. And this... No one can ever believe it when we call on a Friday and say, oh, hi, just to let you know, you've won massive money. £750,000 to Lucky Rosemary.
1: My God, timely entered it about 5 to 5. I just thought of it. I thought, oh, I haven't done it.
0: 5 to 5. 5 minutes before cut-off point and she won. Just goes to show. 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You'll get £750,000 if you win. 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Or you might want to call 03434 171 820. Calls are charged at the standard rate. Over 18s only. Lines will close 5 o'clock this coming Friday. So you've got to be in by then. And then, just like Rosemary, did, you need to answer your phone. If we call you and you pick up, we'll put £750,000 into your bank account. It will go straight into your account after the call. Just enter now by texting the word win to 61054. Good luck. Make me a

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Paparazzi on Magic Radio, the best variety from the 80s to now. I'm Jo Russell. James and Laura have checked in. I like to do a register on a Sunday. Have a lovely weekend together, James and Laura. And Sarah, in very hot at the moment, Hemel Hempstead, who always messages in, and I am very grateful. They have been celebrating last night. Her husband, Mark, it's his big birthday this Tuesday. We don't know which big one, but it's a big one this Tuesday. And he's got a new job. So they had celebrations last night. In the heat, setting up for celebrations for the party was ridiculous, apparently. And the cleaning up today is just as bad, even though it is much, much cooler today. And you know I'm here as a soundtrack to a good old clean-up. Hello to Sarah and to Mark. Kate Bush is on the way. Promise I'd tell you about the greatest bit of World Cup bandwagoning. I was on a tram in Nottingham this week. The trams all have names, and it's called Tramus Tuchel. You're welcome.

0: Kate Bush running up that hill on Magic Radio, where we're always playing the best variety from the 80s to now. We are the soundtrack to your Sunday afternoon, and we've got loads of great giveaways as well. I don't know whether you've ever been glamping. It's the only way to camp, and that is glamping. There is a family glamping weekend away for you online. 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I've been glamping before. I was in a yurt, which involved a TV. Who knew you could get a TV in there? But also a log burner. 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Good luck with that. Right, stay with me for Take That. Let's take you back to the Circus Live gig.
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Oh, that's the sort of music we all need after the heat and the lack of sleep over the past 10 days or so. If you are in the mood for relaxing classics, Magic Radio, we've got you covered with tonight. Jim is in on Mellow Magic at 8 o'clock. 4 hours of relaxing classics for you. Calm, breathe, enjoy. Dan's on the way at 4. I'll let you know exactly what he's up to after Queen.

0: go on, Steps. Dan Morrissey is on the way. Two reasons why he was doing the dance moves to Steps' Tragedy. One, because it's Steps. Two, the weather is better. This is a man who is a bit chipper today. Now it's a little bit cooler and potentially might get some sleep tonight. Dan Morrissey's on the way on Magic Radio after 4 o'clock, and Danny from The Script joins him to pick his favourite songs. The highlights of Danny from The Script's perfect playlist are on the way. And then you just got chipper Dan because the temperatures are better. So stay with him. Give him 20 minutes of your time. He's got Aha. He's got Pink and Everything But the Girl. Magic
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takes you back, doesn't it? Everything But the Girl Missing from the mid-90s on Magic Radio, where you get the best variety from the 80s to now. So Phil Collins on the way after Blue next. I'm Dan Morrissey. Joe Russell was right. I am chipper this afternoon. Isn't it better? It's better, right? 22 degrees, 23 degrees. I will take it. Absolutely fine. I can move around without getting a bead on. You can breathe the air. Oh. Incredible. So much nicer now the heat's gone, isn't it? I'm here for the next 3 hours with you before Lamar's breezy Sunday Soul Hour at 7 and then Mellow Magic with Jim at 8. So what can I do for you? If you want to celebrate something, then let me know. Maybe it's your birthday today. Maybe you want to celebrate the cooler weather. What have you been doing in it? Or you want to celebrate England coming top of their group in the World Cup ahead of the knockout stages this week. What is going on at your end? 61054 is the text number. Put magic at the start of your message and we'll get you on whatever's been going on with you this weekend. Like Lucy and David, who are on a road trip at the moment. They're driving back from a weekend exploring Durham, staying in castles. We've had an amazing weekend together without the kids, said Lucy. I love David lots. Thank you for making this weekend special and working so hard so we can have these wonderful breaks away, just me and you. Oh, you see? Come and be a Sunday show off. Give me your weekend wins and let me know what you're up to tonight. 61054 magic at the start of your message. Our boy band Summer isn't quite over.

0: Philip Bailey and Phil Collins, Easy Lover on Magic Radio, the best variety from the 80s to now for your Sunday afternoon / early evening. I'm Dan Morrissey. Now, we've been having a boy band summer. That becomes a girl band summer as of tomorrow, but I'm going to celebrate a bit early with my colleague from Magic Soul, Kelly Bryan, and her girls Eternal are next. First, let's get you some life-changing cash. On Friday, it was Rosemary who won £750,000 on Make Me a Winner. She's going to buy herself a brand new house and spoil her 6 grandchildren, which is amazing. It came as a bit of a surprise to her because she only entered right at the last minute, only for her text to be immediately picked out.
1: Oh, I nearly dropped the blooming phone. I've got my feet in a packing pot.
0: Buy a new phone. 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

0: This is Magic Radio. I'm Dan Morrissey. Are you ready for a Sam Smith summer? Sam has readied a brand new album for you. The most honest they've ever been, apparently. Also a very romantic album. Sam is very much loved up these days. It's called Hazel Eyes. Oh, whose eyes have they been gazing into? We'll find out in due course. Right now, it's time for a look back at this week's perfect playlist. Every night at 7 o'clock, I'm on with an hour of songs to wrap up each day for you. Giveaway tickets, that kind of thing. This week, my showbiz guest has been Danny from The Script. The boys are currently touring with Take That's Circus. They've got their own tour later on this year, The Man in the Arena, based on their brand new song. And he was on to pick his favourite songs. So some highlights coming up this afternoon. Here's the first one.
1: First up, I've gone with Belinda Carlisle and Heaven is a Place on Earth, because we are supporting Take That in the summer and Belinda Carlisle is going to be joining us as well, and this is literally one of my favourite songs of hers, so I thought I'd give her a little bit of royalties and play the song right now. But I know I absolutely love this song, and imagine if heaven was a place on earth, because I actually believe that that's where we are right now. We actually are living in heaven. You can make a hell or you can make a heaven while you're here, so turn this tune up and let's turn it into heaven.

0: What with Boyzone and their Two for the Road shows and Take That Circus and Boys Life and Blue and loads of other bands on the road this year. We've been having a boy band summer as part of it. There's your Boyzone, lads. Picture of You on Magic Radio. It's the best variety from the 80s to now. I'm Dan. We're all very much enjoying the lighter weather. The heaviness is gone. The oppressive storms seem to have mostly moved off. The heat... Oh, my goodness. Louise has messaged me. She says, hi, Dan. I've got a lovely breeze today. Much better. I agree. Yes, Louise. Oh, breathable air. Do you remember that? Flowing winds. It's lovely, isn't it? Now there's a bit of respite from the heat. We can all think properly. We've got loads of ways for you to keep the family entertained this summer, hot or not. Check out planetoffers.co.uk. It's the home of half-price days out. So if you're looking for outdoor attractions, places to cool off and splash about, and delicious restaurants around the UK, all at half their usual price, then planetoffers.co.uk is definitely the place for you this summer. Coming up, more of the best variety from the 80s to now. That'll take us from Human League to Alex Warren. And if you want to get on, text me 61054 with Magic at the start.
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1: Were you clapping along to that? It's a good clap-along song, that. Carry Home from Alex Warren on Magic Radio. I'm Dan Morrissey. Maybe you weren't if your hands are already raw from clapping along at one of the many gigs that were happening over the last 24 hours. My social feeds have been full of people watching either Take That at the London Stadium with their circus gig last night, Bad Bunny, who was at Tottenham, Garth Brooks, the country star, was at BST Hyde Park yesterday afternoon as well. So much footage of people clapping along and having a great time. Are your hands okay? Let's keep things gentle. No clapping to this. You can just waft them in the air. Mariah Carey's Hero is on Magic Radio now. And remember, Jim will be here from 8 o'clock tonight with 4 hours of relaxing classics like this on your Mellow Magic Evening Show.

0: You'll be seeing her at any of the hundreds of festivals she's got lined up this summer. The next one is Guildfest next Saturday. I'm Dan, playing you the best variety from the 80s to now. So five decades of bops on the way, including Wham, Cher and Katy Perry.
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I'm Your Man on Magic Radio. If you had posters of George and Andrew on your wall, pulled out of the magazines in the 80s, or maybe you were part of a fan club and all of that, I hope you've been enjoying Magic Radio's Boy Band Summer. We've been celebrating the greatest boy bands, what with Take That and their circus tour, Boyzone's Two for the Road, and Westlife's 25th anniversary tour on the way as well. We've been giving away tickets to them all, playing their finest songs, so it's been really good. From tomorrow, though, we're changing things up a little bit. We are flipping from Magic Radio's Boy Band Summer to Magic Radio's Girl Band Summer. The 30th anniversary of Wannabe is coming up, so we're going to be celebrating bands like the Spice Girls, All Saints, Sugar Babes and Bananarama. Mel C and the Pussycat Dolls are all joining Magic Radio to host shows, and we've got your tickets to some of the biggest girl power shows this summer. Magic Radio's Girl Band Summer starts tomorrow here on Magic Radio. Now, if you've got the Sunday dooms already this evening, take this energy to work or into your team's calls from home tomorrow. Katy Perry's Raw.

0: You'll be hearing more from Melody C in our girl band Summer, which starts tomorrow here on Magic Radio. There she is with Bryan Adams, When You're Gone. I'm Dan, playing you the best variety from the 80s to now. Who are you? What you doing? Are you enjoying the cooler weather? Of course you are. How could you not? 61054 is the text number, magic at the start. Caroline says, Dan, I went for a walk this morning in shorts. I had goose pimples on my legs. Back to jeans tomorrow. Oh, not a fan of the cooler weather then, I see. Yvonne in Plymouth says, Dan, it's my hubby Neil's birthday today. I took him for a nice meal yesterday evening and then let him spend the night out with his boys watching the football. He got in at 2 this morning and only woke up at lunchtime when the kids made him open presents before he'd had his morning coffee. Oh dear. Happy birthday, Neil. Nice work, Yvonne. Sounds like a good weekend. Kim celebrating her 49th today. Big one next year, she said. That's exciting times. In fact, Kim, happy birthday. You're also probably well placed to help Gok and Harriet on The Breakfast Show with their 10 midlife commandments. More on that in the next 20 minutes. If it is your birthday today, like Neil and Kim, you share it with Elon Musk and Henry VIII. All the greats. Also in the next 20 minutes, Beyoncé, Tina Turner, and another song chosen by Danny from the script from his Perfect Playlist.
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0: The best variety from the 80s to now is on Magic Radio, and that's from the mid-90s. Crowded House, Take the Weather With You. I've got DeBarge from the 80s in a second. First, Danny O'Donoghue from The Script has been picking his favourite songs on our Perfect Playlist show every evening this last week, so I thought I'd share some of the highlights with you this afternoon, because he's got some great showbiz stories and they lead to brilliant songs. So here we go with another.
1: Hey, it's Danny O'Donoghue from The Script here on Magic Radio. And a song that has to be on my perfect playlist is Beyoncé and If I Were a Boy. I love this song because a friend of mine wrote it. It's a friend of mine called Toby Gad. He's a German composer. He's absolutely fantastic. We wrote on two songs with him on one of our albums. And he told me the story about how that song came about. And I just thought it was insane. Beyoncé came into the studio. She was asking him like play some stuff. They were there to write the writing sessions. I don't know if it was going too well, and she kind of said, "Well, just play me something that you've been working on." And it was an English girl. He'd wrote that song with a few days previous, and he played that song for Beyoncé. And Beyoncé, without a shadow of a doubt, she just went, "Turn the mic on, give me the lyrics." Went in and nailed the song, and that's the vocal you hear is her. Immediately getting inspired by the song, recording it there and then, and being literally the biggest hit of that decade. So I'm super proud of Toby for that song. And here it is, Beyoncé, If I Were a Boy. If I-

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0: 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I'm Dan. It's nice to be able to dance around to a tune without turning into a sweaty mess within the first 3 seconds, isn't it? Oh, what a relief. Hopefully tonight could be a really nice night's sleep as well. Normal temperature, window open, bit of a breeze. Lovely. I first proper night's sleep in probably 5-6 days could be. I know. We're here for you tomorrow morning as well. Gokwan and Harriet Scott back on the Magic Radio Breakfast Show. Now, you know we've been sending you to loads of big gigs and events and festivals all summer. Well, tomorrow we're announcing a very special edition of Magic Radio's Got Your Tickets. Can't say very much. I nearly said too much on the show yesterday. Got told off. So all I can say is it is a huge artist and a massive gig that you could be winning tickets for tomorrow morning. Find out all about it when you wake up. Plus, they're going to be getting into the business end of the Midlife Commandments. Thou shalt have a massive font on your phone, for one of them, I heard. Also, thou shalt turn the music down so thou can park properly. Hard relate on that one. 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Dreams do come true. That's the Magic Radio Breakfast Show when you wake up. Next, Sheryl Crow, Ed Sheeran, and Tracy Chapman make up the best variety from the 80s.
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Ed Sheeran, Sapphire on Magic Radio. I'm Dan Morrissey. Are you married? Did you have a wedding singer? Or are you going to get married this summer or soon and you've booked a DJ? I'm only asking because Ed Sheeran has turned up to sing at somebody's wedding over the weekend. He and DJ Martin Garrix are doing their respective tours around the States. Both happened to be in Chicago last night, where a fan dropped into their DMs on Instagram and said, "Would you mind gatecrashing my sister's wedding? It's happening round the corner tonight." And so they did. Martin Garrix on the decks, Ed Sheeran singing his songs. What an amazing moment that must have been when they turned up for the wedding disco. You see, this is why, if you want something to happen, you've got to put it out there into the universe, because you never know. You never know. If you've been asking the universe for Jessie J, for example, it's happening next. I mean, it's like magic, isn't it? Literally. First, Tracy Chapman, Fast Car.

0: Jesse J and Domino on Magic Radio. I'm going to play that for Zanny, who's currently in the car with their cousin, who's texted to say, I want to surprise him. So, Zanny, boo, you're on the radio. How exciting. Thanks for having us on for your road trip. Coming up after 6 o'clock, more of the best variety from the 80s to now. That's everything from Fleetwood Mac to One Direction, two of our finest bands. More from Danny O'Donoghue's Perfect Playlist as well. And a reminder coming up of how you can win £750,000 this...
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disco anthem from Whitney Houston. I'm Every Woman on Magic Radio. It's the best variety from the 80s to now. I'm Dan Morrissey. Thank you for having us on as the soundtrack to your Sunday evening. Ruth has been in touch. She is in Aberdeen. She says, Dan, I'm really looking forward to flying to Manchester on Tuesday to see Take That's Wednesday gig with friends who live there. We missed them when they played in Scotland because we were on holiday. Holidays? Flying to gigs? Ruth, you're living the dream, aren't you? I will play you Take That next as part of Magic Radio's Boy Band Summer. Rule the World will be on in a sec. Remember though, from tomorrow, we're flipping our Boy Band Summer to be Girl Band Summer. It's the 30th anniversary of Wannabe this summer, so we'll be celebrating bands like the Spice Girls, All Saints, Sugar Babes, Bananarama. Mel C and the Pussycat Dolls are going to be joining Magic Radio to host shows as well, and we've got your tickets to some big Girl Power gigs this summer as well. Magic Radio's Girl Band Summer starts tomorrow. Not yet, though. The boys want another go. You

0: Michael Jackson, Rock With You on Magic Radio, where you get the best variety from the 80s to now. So there's your 80s, 90s, Deep Blue, Something on the Way. And then a tune from the 10s, chosen by Danny O'Donoghue from The Script, who was picking his perfect playlist all this week. Another highlight on the way at 6:30. Meanwhile, this could be the highlight of your week. On Friday night, in the peak of the heatwave, Rosemary was sat in her garden in her paddling pool when we called her back to say she'd won £750,000 and she knows exactly what she's going to do with it.
1: I'll get myself a house. It's just that I feel very cut off from the world where I am and I like to socialise.
0: Sociable Rosemary can now move nearer her friends to the home of her dreams and maybe upgrade that paddling pool to an actual swimming pool. Rosemary, enjoy the money. That could be you winning £750,000 this coming Friday. 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Calls are charged at a standard rate over 18s only. Lines close at 5 o'clock this coming Friday. But I'd enter now if I were you, because Rosemary nearly didn't.
1: Oh, God. I only entered it at about 5 to 5. I just thought of it. I thought, oh, I haven't done it.
0: Imagine if she hadn't sent that text. She wouldn't now have £750,000 in her bank account. I really want it to be your turn. Text WIN to 61054. Good luck.
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0: Stevie Wonder, part-time lover on Magic Radio. If that is your bag, then Lamar is here with his Sunday Soul from 7 o'clock tonight for an hour. And then Mellow Magic will get you out of the weekend in the most relaxing style possible. Jim was here with tonight's edition from 8 o'clock tonight. I'm Dan. I'm here every night during the week from 7 o'clock with the perfect playlist to sum up each day. Tomorrow, for example, we'll be celebrating the start of Wimbledon. All very exciting. We'll be celebrating Madonna's new album release later in the week as well. And Adam Lambert is going to be on. Who's been fronting Queen for the last few years, an incredible performer. He's going to be picking his perfect playlist. All the week just gone, it's been Danny from The Script, and I've been playing you some highlights of that through this afternoon. So let's get a final one on from him.
1: Next up, I've chosen Christina Perry and A Thousand Years, because I cannot get past this song when I'm scrolling, when I'm doom scrolling on Instagram or TikTok, because this song goes behind every sad puppy that's sitting in the corner of a neglected room. And as soon as you hear this song, you know there's something amazing about to happen. Somebody's life is getting changed online. So I love this. I've always loved this song. I've loved it for a thousand years, let's say. Now, but here it is. Here's Christina Perry and A Thousand Years.

0: Big 90s song, that one. Cardigans, Loveful on Magic Radio. Afternoon, I'm Dan Morrissey. 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Next, the best variety from the 80s to now is going to take you from Spandau Ballet's Gold to Ray, Where Is My Husband, in the blink of an eye. 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

Ray, Where Is My Husband on Magic Radio. I'm Dan Morrissey. I hope you were lucky enough to see Ray live recently. Her shows looked absolutely incredible. Your next chance is in Brighton for Pride on the Park, beginning of August. She's part of an incredible lineup down there. They've got Ray, Jessie J, Leanne from Little Mix, RuPaul DJing. That's just one day. Then the next day, they've got Diana Ross, Five, and Melanie C doing a DJ set. I mean... That's a brilliant lineup. And it's the best variety from the 80s to now. I need to get my tickets sorted now. This is Magic Radio with Roxette now.

0: We love a power ballad from the 1980s. Roxette, Listen to Your Heart on Magic Radio. It's the best variety from the 80s to now. I'm Dan Morrissey, and that is my last song for you for now. I'll be back tomorrow night at this time from 7 o'clock with Monday's perfect playlist to sum up the first day of the week for you. Adam Lambert is my guest, as I mentioned just now, as well, picking his perfect playlist all week. Next, it's an hour of absolutely delicious soul. If you've had a lovely, summery but breezy day where you are, it is the perfect songs to round it all off. TLC, George Benson and Justin Timberlake on the way with Lamar in a second. And then remember, 4 hours of relaxing classics from 8 o'clock tonight. Jim is in charge of your Mellow Magic evening show. Have a great night.
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14: 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Thank you for spending your Sunday evening with me. I've got the perfect soul soundtrack to ease you through the next hour, starting with TLC. This is Waterfalls.

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I wonder if he ever got his top back from the dry cleaners. Yes, I spilt champagne on the man at the Brit Awards many moons ago. Justin Timberlake with Señorita here on Magic Radio. That one was from his Justified album, the early solo era, where he really, really stepped into his own lane with the Neptunes helping him shape that sound. Hope your Sunday evening is feeling good, whatever you're doing. Maybe winding down at home, maybe you're in the garden, maybe still enjoying a bit of this warm weather. I say warm, hot weather we've been having. I'm Lamar here with you for the next hour. And next, we're going to go to 1997 for a tune from Mariah Carey. Here's Honey.

0: Womack and Womack with Teardrops. What a tune. There's something about that one. It moves, but it never rushes. Proper 80s soul with a little bit of sunshine in it. It's Lamar Soul Sunday here on Magic Radio, where we play you the best variety from the 80s right up until now. Coming up, we have some brilliant songs still to come. Terence Trent D'Arby from the 80s, Prince from the 90s, and Blue Cantrell from the noughties. Stay there. Magic
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Oh, yes, a voice I love. Gnarls Barkley there with Crazy here on Magic Radio. That song had a real moment. It was one of those records that felt left of centre, but somehow everybody felt they knew it. Big vocals, strange little groove in it, and a chorus that cut straight through. All right, so this week for me has been, it's been quite quite quiet for me. I'm still prepping for the Love Supreme Jazz Festival down in Sussex. I'm going to be there on Saturday, and I'm hoping to catch De La Soul while I'm down there. I used to love them back in the day. We play some of their songs over on Magic Soul every so often, especially that Set Adrift on Memory Bliss. That was my favourite one from them. So yeah, hopefully I catch them on Saturday or maybe Sunday. Have to work out how to make that happen. All right, let's get back to the music now. 1987 saw Terence Trent D'Arby release this one. Here's

0: Me off the number one spot back in the day. Blue Cantrell there with Hit 'Em Up Star here on Magic Radio. 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All right, coming up, we've got music from Soul to Soul and Alicia Keys.
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19: The best variety from the 80s to now. Let's

That was Soul to Soul featuring Karen Wheeler with Keep On Moving. Such an important British soul record, that one. Jazzy B, Karen Wheeler, that whole sound. System Spirit, it had style, space and a message all in one. Really, really influenced a lot of music that came after it as well. All right, my friends, talking about great British music, I went to see Beverly Knight at the Eventim Apollo this week, formerly Hammersmith Apollo, and what a night it was. Her voice was absolutely on point, as always. She took us on a little journey of her music career, from trying to get a deal, getting one, losing one, the doubts that she had, the awards, and it really was a story about perseverance and ultimately victory. Also, another cool thing, I got to bump into some of the Sister Act crew as well. I was in Sister Act a few years back now with Beverly Knight and a few of the people that I bumped into at her show, namely Jermaine, Castell, Claudia and Natalia as well, and also Dame Kelly. Dame Kelly was not in Sister Act, no. She's just an amazing, amazing athlete, and she still looks so healthy. I mean, full of energy she was. So yeah, Dame Kelly, a shout out to you as well. It was a beautiful evening. All right, we're coming towards the end of the show, but I still have time for a few more tracks, including this one from Alicia Keys. I love this tune. Here is If I Ain't Got You.

0: Janet Jackson with Again on Magic Radio. All right, my friends, look, that is it from me for tonight. Thank you so much for spending your Sunday evening with me. Up next, it's the world famous Mellow Magic with Lynn Parsons. All right, so stick around for that. I'm going to be back here at 7 next Sunday. And if you joined halfway through and you want to catch up on the start of the show, you can head over to Rayo and hear it all anytime you like. And if you like what you heard in this hour, remember, I'm over on Magic Soul every Sunday from 9 till 12. All right, until the next time, my friends, stay safe. Keep spreading the love. I'm out.
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18: Well, hello. It's 8 o'clock and this is the world famous Mellow Magic. I'm Jim Davis in for Lynn Parsons with you now for your Sunday evening as we wind down the weekend with the best variety from the 80s to now. Take that coming up after Cyndi Lauper.

There's Maroon 5, She Will Be Loved, on Mellow Magic. Cyndi Lauper's Time After Time in there. And a million love songs from Take That, who played their final night at the London Stadium last night before heading home to Manchester this week. And if you're off to see them, then that's just for you. Honestly, it felt like every single one of my friends was there at some point during their London run. My Instagram feed was just full of amazing pictures from the show. So if you were there, I hope that made you smile. And if you won tickets with Magic Radio's Boy Band Summer, then congratulations to you. More chances to win coming up this week as we turn our attention to the girls. More on that shortly. But it's Jim Davis with you, in for Lynn Parsons with Sunday's Mellow Magic. The text line is open if you fancy a little mention tonight. 61054 is the number to start your message with Magic. Or you can email jim@magic.co.uk. And I'll play UB40 next after Savage Garden.

0: UB40, that's Kingston Town. They've been touring the UK over the last few weeks. Maybe you saw them at Western Burt on Friday. Then that's for you. My sister was there, actually. I said it was really fabulous. They danced all night. Now, as we know, Magic Radio's been sending you to the biggest gigs and events all summer long, and there's more to come. In the morning, Gok and Harriet will be announcing a very, very special edition of Magic Radio's Got Your Tickets. All I can say right now is that it's an absolutely incredible concert that you will not want to miss. I wish I could tell you more, but it's incredibly exciting. Make sure you tune in Monday morning to find out how you could be there. Make Gok One and Harriet Scott your first choice when you wake up. Magic Radio Breakfast is back tomorrow from 6. And it's Jim Davis with Sunday's Mellow Magic and the best variety from the 80s to now. I've got Lewis Capaldi soon and Tony Braxton from 1996 next.
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Lewis Capaldi on Mellow Magic. I'll play that for you if you're missing Glastonbury this year. Normally, we'd all be gathered round the telly watching the Sunday night headliner around now, wouldn't we? Closing the festival. They'll be back next year, don't you worry. Hopefully, Madonna will finally be persuaded to come along. Her new album's out this week, isn't it? Confessions 2. Can't wait to hear that. I loved Graham Norton's interview with her. If you haven't seen it yet, watch out for the rather surprise cameo. Hello to Jackie, with love from Billy and Toby this evening. And Dylan, thank you for your lovely email. Thankfully, it's cooling down a bit tonight. Jim, having a relaxing evening before a last week at work, before 10 days of annual leave. That's exciting. I hope you're doing something fun. Nice to hear from you, Dylan. 61054 to text. Start your message with Magic, or you can email jim@magic.co.uk. And I'm in for Lynn Parsons on this Sunday evening with Jason Mraz next, after Lionel Richie.

0: Jason Mraz with I'm Yours on Mellow Magic with Jim. Now, if you love your soul and Motown, have you found Magic Soul yet? With classics from Aretha Franklin, Marvin Gaye, Stevie Wonder, Beyoncé and many, many more. Lamar will be back with his new weekday lunchtime show tomorrow to soundtrack your lunch break with the best variety of soul and Motown. 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Sunday's Mellow Magic with Jim. As we wind down the weekend, I've got Westlife on the way from 1999. Next.
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0: There's Sade on Sunday's Mellow Magic with Jim Davis in for Lynn Parsons this evening. It's a touch cooler tonight, isn't it? Hopefully that means we'll get some sleep at last. Gosh, there's been a few restless nights this week, haven't there? I've got the perfect soundtrack to wind down the weekend coming up in the next 20 minutes. Then Lucas Graham is back with a new album soon. Details on the way. Mike and the Mechanics from 1989 as well. And next, as we get ready for girl band summer, it's All Saints.
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7 years old. What a voice. Lucas Graham on Mellow Magic. His new single, To Know a Girl, is out now. And he's got a new album due out this summer as well. Looking forward to hearing that. Mike and the Mechanics before that. With the brilliant All Saints and Never Ever, setting us up rather nicely for the start of girl band summer tomorrow. So far, it's been all about the boys, hasn't it? But the attention shifts to the girls tomorrow with the 30th anniversary of Wannabe just around the corner. We're going to be celebrating with the Spice Girls, the Sugar Babes, All Saints and Bananarama, and many, many more. So it all kicks off officially with Gokwon and Harriet Scott. Make them your first choice when you wake up on Magic Radio Breakfast tomorrow. Girl band summer begins. Oh, I'm so excited. Jim Davis with you in for Lynn Parsons with Mellow Magic tonight. I've got a massive 90s number one from Shakespeare's Sister next, after Kenny and Dolly.

0: Shakespeare's Sister with Stay on Sunday's Mellow Magic with Jim in for Lynn tonight. So Wimbledon starts tomorrow. Maybe Lynn's in the queue for tickets already. I know we've had two heat waves already. Hopefully the temperatures will be down a bit this week. But can you imagine playing in that heat? Oh, Wimbledon really marks the start of summer for me, though. I don't know about you. Just a chance to watch some of the world's greatest tennis talent on some of the most iconic courts in the world. And, of course, an excuse to eat your body weight in strawberries. Bring it on. Hi to Michelle, who loves a strawberry or two, I hear. I hope you're enjoying the tunes this evening with the best variety from the 80s to now. Jim Davis with Blue soon, and a Mellow at the Movies moment from Top Gun next. Mellow Magic.
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0: There's Blue on Mellow Magic, Berlin's Take My Breath Away before that. And it's Jim in for Lynn tonight. So our no-repeat workday returns tomorrow with Gok and Harriet on Magic Radio Breakfast. Then Nick and Neve will see you through until home time with Tom and Kat. And Monday to Friday, 9 to 5. We promise we'll never play the same song twice. So that really is the best variety from the 80s to now. Soundtracking your workday, just ask your smart speaker to play Magic Radio. And it's Mellow Magic with Jim. Now Adele coming up for you next after this from Aerosmith.
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0: It's Adele and Easy On Me on Mellow Magic with Jim in for Lynn this Sunday night. What a fantastic win for England last night then, which is a relief, isn't it? Bad news for Scotland, though, who were eliminated, which made me sad. My other half's Scottish, so we've been cheering on the team so far. The fans have done us proud over there. But England will face the Democratic Republic of Congo in Atlanta on Wednesday evening at 5 p.m, which is a much more civilised kickoff time, isn't it? Let's be honest. So hopefully you can clock off actually in time for that this week and enjoy on Wednesday. Get your lucky socks ready. Sunday's Mellow Magic. I'm Jim Davis with the best variety from the 80s to now. I've got a huge number one from 1986 next from Chris de Burgh. Mellow Magic,
1: Mellow Magic. 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

0: to me. That's No Matter What from the amazing Boyzone on Sunday's Mellow Magic with Jim in for Lynn tonight. Now, Gok and Harriet have got an incredible chance for you to win coming soon. More details on the way. Plus, the best variety from the 80s to now to help you relax and unwind this Sunday nighttime ahead of another busy week. Some noughties stereophonics, a Disney anthem from the 90s as well. And next, it's Marvin Gaye.
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0: 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Sunday night time. Jim in for Lynn. Bit cooler tonight as well, so hopefully we'll all get some sleep. Turn this one up and enjoy.

Handbags and glad rags from the Stereophonics on Mellow Magic. Celine Dion with Peebo Bryson before that with that Disney anthem from Beauty and the Beast. And Marvin Gaye from 1982 on Sunday's Mellow Magic. And it's Jim in for Lynn tonight. Hello to Helen, who's in West Bridgford in Nottingham. That's my old stomping ground. Enjoying this cool air tonight. I've got all the bedroom windows open, Jim, and loving all your tunes. Thank you so much, Helen. Have a good night's sleep. You deserve it. I've got lots more of the best variety from the 80s to now to relax and unwind before Monday morning rolls around again. Luther Vandross is coming up next after Elton John.

0: So amazing. There's Luther Vandross on Sunday's Mellow Magic with Jim. Now, as we all know, Magic Radio has been sending you to some of the biggest gigs and events all summer long. There's lots more to come with the launch of Girl Band Summer tomorrow. Plus, in the morning, Gok and Harriet are going to be announcing a special edition of Magic Radio's Got Your Tickets. And all I can say is that this is absolutely going to blow your mind. It's such a special concert. You will not want to miss your chance of winning this amazing prize. Tune in tomorrow when you wake up to find out how you could be there and all the details. Make Gok one and Harriet Scott your first choice when you wake up. You can set your smart speaker to start your day with Magic Radio Breakfast, and they'll be back in the morning from 6. And I've got the best variety from the 80s to now as we relax and unwind on this Sunday evening with Sam Smith from 2014 coming up after the Pretenders. Mellow Magic.
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I'll play that for you as Pride Month comes to a close. 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It's Mellow Magic with Jim for your Sunday night time. James Blunt is coming up after Paul Young.

0: with you.
1: It's James Blunt. And you're beautiful on Sunday night's Mellow Magic with Jim. Just for Roxy, always lovely to know you're listening in. We've got more of the best variety from the 80s to now to come. In just a moment or two, Ed Sheeran, after one of my all-time favourites from U2 from 1992 next. Mellow.

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0: Anything for you, Gloria Estefan and the Miami Sound Machine on Sunday's Mellow Magic. I'm Jim Davis, in for Lynn Parsons, with a mellow musing on the way. Just a quote or thought to make you think or smile. I've got something to inspire you, actually, into a new week and a new month as well. July rolls around on Wednesday too. There's a moon connection as well with the full strawberry moon tomorrow night. So all of that to come, plus more of the best variety from the 80s to now. With Paloma Faith from 2014, some 80s Air Supply, and our good friend Ronan Keating from 99 next.
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Only Love Can Hurt Like This. There's Paloma Faith, Air Supply before that on Mellow Magic, and the wonderful Ronan Keating, When You Say Nothing At All. And it's Jim Davis with you in for Lynn Parsons tonight. Time for our Mellow Musings now. Just a quote or thought to make you think or smile. And I picked something to inspire you this evening into a brand new week and a new month as July rolls around on Wednesday too. It comes from Neil Armstrong, the first man on the moon. And we've got a full strawberry moon tomorrow night as well, so watch out for that. Neil once said, "I believe every human has a finite number of heartbeats, and I don't intend to waste any of mine." Well, hear, hear. This is Cyndi Lauper.

0: Wet, wet, wet. And that's Goodnight Girl on Sunday's Mellow Magic with Jim in for Lynn. So I mentioned it's a full moon tomorrow night. June's full moon is named after wild strawberries that ripen this month. But of course, Wimbledon starts tomorrow as well, where approximately 2 million strawberries will be consumed over the next 2 weeks. That's almost 40 tons of them. That's incredible, isn't it? Served with pourable double cream as tradition. No added sugar and no squirty cream here, you know. It's all very posh. The berries are sweet enough, so they don't need anything. I mean, my mouth is watering at the mere prospect of it all. Absolutely divine. It's definitely strawberry season, isn't it? So tuck in and enjoy. We're in the best variety from the 80s to now to relax and unwind tonight here on Mellow Magic. I've got David Gray coming up after Michael Jackson with Saida Garrett. Mellow.
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That's Babylon by David Gray on Mellow Magic. He performed recently at the Hampton Court Palace Festival. I heard Nikki Chapman talking about her recent trip there with her mum. Sounds like they had an amazing time. It is beautiful there and the gardens are stunning. So do go and have a nosy round if you get a chance. Nikki's going to be back here tomorrow night at 8 on Mellow Magic. Also tomorrow, Gok and Harriet return in the morning, launching our girl band Summer. As we shift our attention to the likes of the Spice Girls, All Saints and Bananarama. I'm really looking forward to this. So make Gok and Harriet your first choice when you wake up. You can set your smart speaker to start your day with Magic Radio Breakfast. And it's Jim Davis in for Lynn Parsons with Sunday's Mellow Magic. Mariah Carey's coming up after the singer-songwriting legend now, the incredible Carole King.

0: There's Mariah Carey, Without You. Carole King before that, and It's Too Late. Two Mellow Magic Idols right there. And throughout the No Repeat Workday, which returns tomorrow, you'll get a song from our collection of Mellow Magic Idols every single hour, alongside our promise never to play you the same song twice, Monday to Friday, 9 to 5, for the best variety of relaxing classics. 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

0: From 99, there's Whitney Houston with My Love Is Your Love, wrapping up Sunday night's Mellow Magic. Nikki Chapman returns tomorrow, ready to help you relax and unwind. At the end of a busy Monday, just ask your smart speaker to play Mellow Magic, and Nikki will be here from 8. Plenty more amazing tunes coming up, though. Paul Hayes is with you next on Magic Radio through the night. Hope you stay cool and get some sleep, and thanks for listening.
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0: 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Magic
1: Radio. Thank you so much, Lynn, and I hope you had a really lovely birthday weekend. Good to be with you. It's Paul Hayes, and there's more Mellow Magic tonight. Nicky Chapman returns to wind down your Monday from 8 o'clock in the evening. Let's squeeze in another Mellow favourite, and it's the best variety from the 80s to now through the night.

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Marry You on Magic Radio. It's not long to go now, actually, just over 2 weeks until he brings the Romantic Tour to London, Wembley Stadium, and those dates start on the 18th of July. Not long to go at all. And the other big tour, of course, that has now been announced is Culture Club, which is going to be in December, the singles tour, which is going to be at all the big UK arenas, starting in Bournemouth, and there'll be support from ABC and Haircut 100. So if you fancy seeing Culture Club before Christmas, those tickets now on sale, and I've got one of their big songs coming up, and now it's Annie Lennox.

Shania Twain, Man, I Feel Like a Woman on Magic Radio. It's Paul Hayes with you and Harry and Shania back at Wembley Stadium later tonight. Harry Styles and Shania Twain. It is the most incredible show. I hope you've enjoyed it if you've already been to see them at Wembley. Last week must have been quite something with that heat. They had to change the rules on allowing water bottles in to refill because, of course, it was just absolutely baking hot all last week. So hope you've enjoyed it if you've already been, or if you're going tonight, have a really good time. Harry Styles and Shania Twain at Wembley. And just in case you bump into Shania and she invites you for dinner, then there's a very handy guide as to what she orders for her Indian meal. You can check that out on our Instagram page. She was having a great chat with Sonali Shah. Look for @MagicFM. Here's Human League on Magic Radio. Yeah.

0: It's Magic Radio. I'm Paul Hayes, playing at the best variety from the 80s to now. Cece Peniston, finally. Maybe you caught some of the Austrian Grand Prix earlier this afternoon, and Eastbourne Open Tennis wrapping up yesterday as well. It's all about Wimbledon, of course, from later on today. And Southampton Summer Sessions with Deacon Blue there last night. And British Summertime in Hyde Park got started this weekend as well with Garth Brooks. So whatever you're doing, hope you had a really good weekend. And stay with me for an anthem from Bon Jovi, Shawn Mendes and Jennifer Lopez coming up.
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0: Late Sunday into Monday on Magic Radio. Good to be with you. It's Paul Hayes playing at the best variety from the 80s to now. And finally today, later on today, it looks like it is going to cool down a bit. I mean, the weekend was still pretty hot, wasn't it? Yesterday, especially Saturday, really, really hot. And the humidity, Friday night. I don't know if you've been checking that, because of course they've got the UV rays and the humidity and the general overall temperature and what it feels like and all that stuff. But the humidity, I think it was Friday night, was something like 90% or even more. It was full on humid, wasn't it, on Friday. So I hope you managed to still get some sleep over the weekend. I've got Billy Joel coming up in the next 20 minutes. Teddy Swims and Celine Dion, all to come next. Magic
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